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1: 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Well, it's time for our Bible study in English. 네, 이제 성경 공부할 시간인데요. Last week we learned about a Levite and his concubine. 네, 지난주에는 레위 사람과 그의 첩에 관한 내용을 함께 살펴보았습니다. Today we will learn about the death of the Levite's concubine. 네, 오늘은 사사기 19장 22절에서 30절까지의 말씀을 본문으로 레위 사람의 첩이 참 비참하게 죽는 내용 함께 살펴보겠습니다. 먼저 오늘 내용을 제가 영어로 읽어드리겠습니다. Let me read today's story for you. Here we go. The Levite and his concubine were returning home to the mountains of Ephraim from Bethlehem. Because they had gotten a late start on their journey, they were forced to stay with a friendly man in Gibeah instead of going all the way home. As they were eating dinner and enjoying themselves, the men of Gibeah surrounded the house and demanded that the Levite be brought out to them so that they could abuse him. The owner of the house refused to send the Levite out, but instead offered the crowd his virgin daughter and the concubine to abuse. The concubine was eventually sent out to the crowd, and they abused her all night. She got to the doorstep of the house where the Levite was staying before dying. The Levite took her body home, then cut it apart and sent different body parts to the different parts of Israel, demanding justice against the men of Gibeah. Some wicked men in the city tried to break the door down. They demanded that the old man should bring out his guest for homosexual practices. The old man refused. He offered his own daughter and his guest's concubine instead. For him, it was important to entertain guests. This was more important than to take care of women. The man from Levi's tribe cared only about himself. He threw his concubine out to the crowd. They were cruel to her all night. In the morning, he opened the door to go. He showed little care or no care about what had happened to her. He urged her to get up. Finally, he realized that she was dead. The world in the 21st century is not much better. Today, many people do what they like. They do not do what God wants. Amen. 자, 그럼 여기서 찬양 한 곡 더 들으시고 오늘 내용 설명드리겠습니다. Heart of Worship의 찬양입니다. There is none like you. 우리말 제목은 주님과 같이입니다.